0: This is today's hit music.
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3: 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They say what they gonna say. Have a drink, clink, found a Bud Light. Bad bitches like me.

0: Metade do Zona Livre, o Simple Plan, Sean Paul, Summer in Paradise, Rabbit, Still Belong, MC Probes, Waves, Alok com Riminal e de Nicki Minaj com Starships. Na sequência tem Coldplay, Skyfall of Stars.
1: This is today's hit music.
0: Zona Livre! O melhor do pop rock do Brasil.